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0: Dawno niesłyszany duet Vince Clarke i Andy Bell, czyli Erasure, Wings of Love, to jest zapowiedź kolejnego 20 już studyjnego albumu tego duetu Radio Radio. 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
1: Even if it takes a million years. I don't understand grown-up love, but I know what it feels like when somebody makes the darkest story. Maybe one day, when I'm older, I'll see you.

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